Since when has fame replaced great art? Exodus for the abiding citizen. Since when is there two opinions to every decision? These. If I'm not there to receive, I give permission that this gift be given to those readily able to perceive.

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Ever when she looked him in the eyes, she knew then that every single word of it was lies. And it all came tumbling down when she found out he's moved out.

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2: Step it up. Take that dick off your shoulder and put it in your mouth. Drink the evidence and hide the dick behind your head. The police is coming. It's code 10. Put this dick behind your head.

As we dance through the realms of the mind, together we're bound in a poetic flight, casting shadows.

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